99.7 Bridge FM, it's Jay on Sunday. You know what that means, right? Some of you complained the bogus 100 was getting too easy. Well, I have a doozy for you today. It's a new financial year. The U.S. celebrated, and I'm making air quotes while I'm saying this, its 250th birthday. So it's time for 250 bogus points. You can not do a thing with them. That's why we call them bogus. I do keep handing them out and keep track. Can you beat Captain Derek off his perch? Today, a multiple choice question. In 1988, prog metal band Queensryche released a rock opera of epic proportions, Operation Mindcrime. They recruited a female guest vocalist. Was that A, Sass Jordan, B, Pamela Moore, C, Carly Rae Jepsen, or D, Alicia Beth Moore? 0411-626-997. Was it A, Sass Jordan, B, Pamela Moore, C, Carly Rae? 1988, prog metal band Queensryche released a rock opera of epic proportions, Operation Mindcrime. They recruited a female guest vocalist. Was that A, Sass Jordan, B, Pamela Moore, C, Carly Rae Jepsen, or D, Alicia Beth Moore? 0411-626-997. Was it A, Sass Jordan, B, Pamela Moore, C, Carly Rae, Alicia Beth Moore? 0411-626-997. Was it A, Sass Jordan, B, Pamela Moore, C, Carly Rae, Beth Moore? Who was the female vocalist on the album Operation Mindcrime? If you don't know the answers, I might give some clues later. Now, back to some great rock variety. Coming up, U2, also The Doors and Devo. Metallica up first, though, right now. 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

0: 6th of July from 9 a.m. National Tree Day is an annual celebration and is designed to bring communities together to plant trees and care for our environment. 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
2: Hey, Ivy Lewick here from the Matildas for RAD. In football, there's simply no room for excuses. 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But off the field, some people think excuses are okay, especially when they get caught speeding. 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There's no room for excuses in football, and there's definitely no room for excuses on the road. Speeding, there's no future in it.
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Been a little moving and grooving in the studio, just saying. In a world of 24/7 up-to-the-minute news, you know that I like to search for good news stories. Last hour I mentioned that Mel Brooks turned 100 last week, and you may already know that Sir David Attenborough has also turned 100. That was in May this year. Now, to celebrate Sir David's 100th birthday, one of Britain's biggest mazes has created a spectacular maze designed in the shape of a mountain gorilla. Yes, Wistow Maze in Leicestershire, in England, came up with a design to pay tribute to the legendary broadcaster who hails from their local county, having grown up near the University of Leicester. The popular award-winning attraction features a winding labyrinth that stretches for 3 miles and takes about 2 hours to walk. That's a hell of a maze. So if you're off to the UK, Lee, in the next few months, you could pop that on your itinerary. The maze is open from July this month until September. You're on 99.7, great rock variety. Let's hear from the Chili Peppers. They're Red Hot Chili Peppers, that is. Tell Me Baby.

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Dan Hartman there on 99.7 Bridge FM. In that set, we also heard from Sugar Ray, Billy Squire, Radiohead, Lloyd Cole and the Commotions and the Rolling Stones. And there may have

0: 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Wake up. 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
1: Yes, and good on Alexander from Burpengary East. He's sent us a picture of him. Listening to the music while he's sitting by the fire. Half your luck, Alexander.
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coming up throughout the month of July and part of August, the Brisbane Open House event. Free tours of significant buildings and facilities in and around Brisbane, including a tour of the Cross River Rail Albert Street Underground Station, which you can apply to go on. Coming up throughout the month of July and part of August, the Brisbane Open House event. 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

the deserts of Sudan and the gardens of Japan, from Milan

dock of Tiger Bay, on the road to Mandalay, from Bombay.

Going here, two down, nobody on, no score, bottom of the ninth. There's the windup, and

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1: Got a breakdown for the Lytton Road exit southbound left lane from the Gateway Motorway at Murarrie, and also got a crash for Gympie Road between Learmonth Street and also Dixon Street in Strathpine with some delays in the area. Southbound Road is eased up nicely through Nogra. Bruce Highway travelling well through Northlake and through Mango Hill after being busy earlier on. 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